What's up? 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And this is my new single. Right here. Deutschland.

It's Ariana Grande. 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Right here. 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

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'Cause when I leave for the night, I ain't coming.

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0: 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I want you to

What's up? It's Ariana Grande, and this is my new single. Right here. Deutschlands nächster Beat.

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1: 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And this is my new single. Right here.
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1: 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See you at the bar, you was hardly talking. That's when I knew that your heart was scarring. Friends to lovers need a part to star in. Like, wait, babe, let me ask.